now. Day after day, we'll make the mundane a masterpiece. Oh my, my, oh my, my love. I take one look at you, you're taking me out.

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1: You made her catch you? I don't know how I let this happen.
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1: 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I don't know what to do.
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It's hard to say that I'd rather stay awake when I'm asleep, because my dreams are bursting at the seams.